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0: Love is all around. There's Wet, Wet, Wet at Nation Radio. Another fantastic day here in Wales. Looks as if the weather this week staying pretty good. Chance of thunder on Thursday, but the jury's out at the moment on that one. But certainly today is looking good. It's Gary on Early Breakfast here at Nation Radio. Ange is along at 6. And I've got Kylie next. I Believe in You on Nation. Nation
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0: you're just waking up on a Monday morning, good morning to you. Or if you've been awake for hours and you're working nights, good to have you along. It's Gary here, and it's Nation Radio playing the best variety of hits. Early breakfast on a Monday morning. Still to come, more great songs to kickstart your Monday morning. And we'll catch up with what's happening locally, nationally, and internationally. 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
11: The top stories this hour. In a rare look behind the scenes, 999 call operators are exclusively reacting to our statistics. Our investigations finding how emergency response times in Monmouthshire are significantly slower than in Newport, with officers taking over 15 minutes to reach emergencies in rural areas. Our Wales reporter George Simons has been speaking with 999 operator Lauren Hurley.
12: How do you decide how severe it is, what level of emergency it is, and how quickly you send that officer out on?
13: Any emergency call that's coming in to us, we aim to get an officer dispatched and at scene within 15 minutes. In terms of level of risk, is it ongoing now? What is the threat to the caller?
11: Gwent Police says they're determined to bring everyone within their targets. Andy Burnham, the likely next Prime Minister, says he's very concerned. Counter-terror police are leading the investigation into Anne Widdecombe's death. The former MP was killed at her home in Dartmoor last week. A 28-year-old man is still in custody. Nick Ellsworth is a former UK counter-terrorism national coordinator.
14: There has to be an intention to intimidate government, non-government organisations or the public. It must have a purpose driven racially, religiously, ideologically or politically, and it must have an act in the course.
11: The US says it has successfully struck a number of Iranian targets overnight. Tehran's responded with attacks on Bahrain and two tankers in the Strait of Hormuz shipping route. An 18-year-old is due to appear at Swansea Crown Court charged with murder over a collision that claimed a teenager's life. Kieran Evans, who's also 18, died following Thursday's crash involving a car and an off-road bike in Gosynon. Fire crews in North Wales have stood down a major incident, allowing residents of 36 evacuated homes around Conwy Mountain to return. Wildfires have broken out in 19 locations across Wales and England. And Madonna says she's still pinching herself as her new album Confessions 2 tops charts around the world. She's the first American female artist to earn a number one record across five decades.
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11: Clear skies for many of us, feeling warm with highs of 28 degrees. That's the latest. I'm Oliver Morgan.
15: Nation Radio. Good morning, Borada. Happy Tuesday. Welcome to the 14th of July. I'm Angela J with the Pointer Sisters on the way, but first, it's this one.
16: Angela J.
15: Mariah Carey.

whales and four whales. Right then, details coming up on how you could be winning a lot of money this coming Friday. But first, let's take that.

0: Take that, and you're a superstar. Pat feels like she's a superstar right now after winning £750,000 on Friday. This was the moment.
1: Oh my God, I don't know what to say. I'm absolutely shocked. We've won £750,000. This will go towards our education, pay off my lad's mortgages. Oh my God, I can't tell you what this means. This never happens to me. I never in a million years thought it would be a this cold.
0: That is a lifelong memory forever and will change her life forever too. It could be you in that position this coming Friday, but only if you enter. The lines have been reset. The money has gone up.
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8: Good morning, it's a quiet start so far this Tuesday morning. The M4 is moving well, 49 to the Caldra. No problems to report for the Brynglas tunnels. All approaches are on the move with no delays for the A470 to Corriton interchange, for the 465 to

0: Talbot, Neath and Swansea all quiet so far. I'm Hannah Cox.
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2: The Ponderer.
0: Now, in my physical manifestation, my figure is of a neutral hue. As a calculation, one of me is almost certainly less than half of you. On your face, I am motionless and mute. To describe the cold, I am complete and absolute of proximity. I am always of a close pitch. For punishment, I taunt you even after I've put you in your ditch. What am I? Do you know? Can you think of something? Yeah? In my physical manifestation, my figure is of a neutral hue. As a calculation, one of me is almost certainly less than half of you. On your face, I am motionless and mute. To describe the cold, I'm complete and absolute of proximity. I'm always a close pitch. For punishment, I taunt you even after I put you in your ditch. What am I? Do you have any idea? 07743 8500. Have a guess. Some object. You may find it on the beach too. Was that a clue? Yeah?

0: Nation Wales, good morning. There's some footage that's gone viral. I've seen it about five times this morning. Have you seen the footage of that couple arguing at the World Cup? I can't quite work out the connection. So there's a man in the middle and then there's a woman either side of him. Some are saying that he must have asked for the number of the woman next to him and the wife or the partner found out and then had a pop at him. I don't think it's that. I feel like they're all together. I feel like they're all together and they already know each other, but I don't know what's going out. I mean, yeah, something happened either way and they're arguing clearly and that has gone viral for everyone to see with the subtitle, "How can I file a divorce for someone else?" I mean, if this was you and your other half having a bit of a moment with each other and it went viral, oh, how would you feel? I would absolutely hate it. I would hate it. Right, stay with us. We have got some Shawn Mendes on the way next, right here.
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13: Good morning, it's a quiet start so far this Tuesday morning. The M4 is moving well, 49 to the Caldera. No problems to report for the Bryngelas tunnels. All approaches are on the move with no delays for the A470 to Corriton interchange, for the 465 to Llandarcy at 43. The Vale of Glamorgan moves

0: 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I'm Hannah Cox.
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0: Nikki says it became easy when you said it was on the beach. I did give you a clue. I don't know sometimes if I'm needing to give you a clue, as in if you get it anyway. In my physical manifestation, my figure is of a neutral hue. As a calculation, one of me is almost certainly less than half of you. On your face, I'm motionless and mute. To describe the cold, I'm complete and absolute. Of proximity, I'm always of a close pitch. For punishment, I taunt you. Even after I put you in a ditch, what am I? A stone is the answer this morning. If they're too hard, let me know. Spandau Ballet now.
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0: Nation Wales. Good morning. I remember this ice cream shop in Llanelli. No, Llandilo, sorry. Llandilo, I think it was. And it used to sell like weird and different flavoured ice creams. Like, I want to say bacon and egg flavoured ice cream and stuff like that. I went there once years ago and I tasted it. And now I've had a quick Google to find out the name of it. It looks like it could be a Heavenly Chocolate Emporium. Unless, of course, it's changed its name now. But it there was an ice cream shop there years ago and it did lovely ice cream, but also some, you know, very different flavoured ice creams as well. Do you like ice cream? Oh, honestly, I can't get enough ice cream at the minute because the weather's warmer. I'm thinking it's an excuse to have some. There are some new weird flavours around, though. I'll tell you more after seven right here. Nation
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12: The top stories this hour, and we're starting with a rare look behind the scenes this morning as our investigations found people in Monmouthshire are waiting significantly longer for emergency help than those in Newport. New figures show it can take over 15 minutes for officers to reach urgent calls in rural areas of Monmouthshire. 999 call operator Lauren Hurley tells us every call is a priority.
13: You're always on high alert. Initially, you're listening out to the first words or any ongoing disturbance or anything that you can pick up on the other end of the line, as well as trying to get the location. That's the most important.
12: Gwent Police says they're determined to bring everyone within their targets. Andy Burnham says justice must be done as quickly as possible following the death of Anne Widdecombe. Counter-terrorism police are leading the investigation after the former Tory minister was found dead at her home in Dartmoor on Thursday. The 28-year-old man is still in custody. A major incident declared on Conwy Mountain in North Wales has been stood down. 36 homes have been evacuated while crews dealt with a huge wildfire. Here's North Wales Fire and Rescue Services area manager Dave Hughes.
14: This incident is a large one and was declared a major incident. We keep our risk profile of the service and of the community under review all the time, so it's an ever-evolving picture.
12: Donald Trump says the US is hitting Iran very hard as strikes were launched for the third night in a row. America's presidents declared a new blockade and tolls for cargo ships in the Strait of Hormuz. An 18-year-old is set to face Swansea Crown Court, charged with murder after a crash in Gosynon that killed another teenager. Kieran Evans, who was also 18, died when a car and an off-road bike collided last Thursday. A seafront pool is due to reopen in Swansea this morning. Now repairs have been carried out and new sprinklers installed at Blackpill Lido. The site was hit by thefts and had issues with its flooring back in May. And the first of the World Cup semi-finals gets underway tonight. Favourites France take on the European champions Spain in Dallas.
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12: Clear skies for many of us, feeling warm with highs of 28 degrees. That's the latest. I'm Oliver Morgan.
15: Nation Radio. Broadcasting across Wales, welcome to Tuesday. And another sunny one. I'm Angela J. We're getting used to this now, aren't we? Jimmy Require coming up soon, some Ray, but first, stay on the rock.

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0: Talking ice creams before seven. Chocolate heavenly ice cream I had yesterday. There is a shop, like a deli really, in Suffolk, right? So not in Wales. I mentioned one before the news that was in, I think it was Llandilo. And it had like different flavours that I tried years and years ago, like weird kind of flavours. And now this one in Suffolk is doing peach with jalapeno and avocado and seaweed. I mean, very crazy flavours, but apparently they're quite unusual, but really good. They've even got lobster, black garlic and asparagus ice cream on sale. Now, would you try that? I'm not so sure, to be honest. I think I'd rather my chocolate heavenly one from yesterday. It was so yum. Now, here's Ray on Nation Wales. It's gonna be another hot one today. Welcome to Tuesday morning.

0: Ray and Where Is My Husband? Welcome. Nation Wales, 28 degrees, your highs today. Imagine feeling like you could cope with this kind of hot temperature every single day because you've got aircon in your home and maybe a swimming pool to cool down in. Well, that's what could happen if you had £777,000, which is the new jackpot this coming Friday. Oh, you could be just like Pat was in Manchester on Friday on hearing the news that she was a winner.
1: Don't know what to say. I'm absolutely shocked. We've won £750,000. This will go towards our education, pay off my lad's mortgages. Oh my God, I can't tell you what this means. This never happens to me. I never in a million years thought it would be a this call.
0: That is a lifelong memory forever and will change her life forever too. It could be you in that position this coming Friday, but only if you enter. The lines have been reset. The money has gone up.
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0: 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Lines close this coming Friday at 5. 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
22: Moving for the M449 to the Calder, no problems for the approaches either. A470 to Coryton and the 4119 to Miskin moving well. The 465 is moving to Llandarcy. It's moving for Cardiff with no delays for Gabalba, Leckwith, Llanedin interchanges. Bridgend is clear so far for the Coychurch and Waterton roundabouts. And Rotary International Way moving for Bridgend. No delays for Meath, for Talbot or Swansea. Swansea quiet for the city centre for Fabian Way. I'm Hannah Cox. And that's the latest.
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0: 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It's a fact, though. Drinking wine before a meal actually makes you eat 25% more. There you have it. It's been proven. Snails can actually sleep for up to 3 years. Wow. And bumblebees, did you know, can fly higher than Mount Everest. That is impressive, isn't it, this Tuesday morning? Welcome. If you've got a fast fact that you'd like to share, you are more than welcome to voice note me one. All your kids are. If next week when they're off, they want to share some facts, fast facts that they've learned. It's a bit of a tongue twister. 077-4093-8500. 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
14: The eastbound side of the M4 is partially blocked to a broken down vehicle from High Cross to Malpas Road, and it's partially blocked for the A470 Northern Avenue for Rhondychen and Taf. That's to an accident from the Nantgarw interchange to Coryton interchange. The 465 is slow approaching the M4 to Llandarcy, and it's busier for the A467 to Ynysforgan at 45. No delays to report towards Llangyfeilwch or Llansannet, though Swansea is slow for Gowerton and Lochaber Bridge. I'm Hannah Cox.
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say what you want and do what you want. Texas, welcome. Nation Radio Wales, it's good to have your company this Tuesday morning, the 14th of July. Now, where I'm from, people like to live by each other and go on holiday with each other. However, I appreciate that's not everyone's cup of tea, right? Sometimes you do want to go on holiday and get away from everyone, don't you? And just enjoy with those that you've gone on holiday with. And there are some holiday makers that are getting so fed up with bumping into the people next door that a travel firm has now, wait for this, invented a tool to help you dodge them, right? Honestly, On the Beach has launched this thing called Avoid Your Neighbours. So it's a checker that looks at all the people around where you live, and obviously hundreds of thousands of bookings, and it tells you where you're most likely to run into locals based on your postcode. So if you don't want to run into your neighbours when on a holiday, this will actually help you not do that, because I guess sometimes if you see the people all of the time, you may not want to see them when you're in your bikini having a cocktail at the swim up bar. Or you may. Either way, it's quite a good

0: Olivia Dean. I love it. It makes me smile. It makes me happy. Welcome to Tuesday morning. The sun is shining and that's like instant medicine, isn't it? Like vitamin D. Okay. Weather-wise today, highs reaching 28 degrees and then getting a little hotter tomorrow, only slightly, but still, it's gorgeous, isn't it? Are we managing to keep cool? Yesterday was hilarious. Went to take back some parasol that just broke on me straight away. Because we didn't have a receipt. We weren't able to succeed in our mission. That was kind of annoying. However, the shop also has none left in it. They've all gone. They said we have literally no parasols, no umbrellas, we have no fans, we have no ice packs, we have nothing that will keep you cool at all.
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7: The top stories this hour. We're having an exclusive look this morning behind the scenes and how your emergency calls are answered.
8: Gwent Police Emergency, what's the location of the emergency?
7: Our investigations revealed whilst Gwent Police has improved in their response times, there's still a postcode lottery for people in rural areas. Officers took on average 7 minutes longer to reach emergencies in Monmouthshire when compared to Newport. 999 call operator Lauren Hurley talks us through how they respond to an emergency.
8: Preview the officers. Is it a incident on the roads where it could affect other members of public, escalation, those sort of things? That information is key when you first take the call.
7: Gwent Police says they're determined to bring everyone within their targets. Fire crews in North Wales have stood down a major incident, allowing residents of 36 evacuated homes around Conwy Mountain to return. Dave Hughes is the service's area manager.
9: So the first thing they do is to call 999, not to approach the fire in any way, shape or form, but to let the fire rescue service deal with that, what they see.
7: Whilst the number of British people thought to have been killed in wildfires in southern Spain has risen to 5. The man who's expected to be the next Prime Minister, Andy Burnham, says he's very concerned. Counter-terror police are leading the investigation into Anne Widdecombe's death. The former MP was killed at a home in Dartmoor last week. A 28-year-old man is still in custody. The Senate is preparing to vote on the Welsh Government's supplementary budget tonight. Approval hangs in the balance, though, with Labour wanting £100 million of the £120 million offered for pupils with additional learning needs spent straight away. Without a deal, the government risks defeat as Plaid members alone don't make up a majority. An 18-year-old is due to appear before Swansea Crown Court charged with murder over a collision that claimed a teenager's life. Kieran Evans, who's also 18, died after Thursday's crash in Gorsynon. And Swansea's popular Black Pill Lido reopens this morning in time for the summer holidays. The seafront pool's been out of action during the summer heat waves after issues with theft and parts of its flooring coming away. Repairs have now been completed.
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7: Clear skies for many of us, feeling warm with highs of 28 degrees. That's the latest. I'm Oliver Morgan.
10: 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Good morning, just after 8, and welcome to Nation Wales. I was on Wine Street the other night in Dorothea's, and there was someone singing this next song, which you may want to sing along to as well. It's Brit

0: before you go, there's something I want you to have.
1: Oh, it's beautiful. But wait a minute, isn't this...
0: Yeah, yes it is.
1: But I thought the old lady dropped it into the ocean in the air.

0: across Wales, thank you for choosing Nation Radio. I'm Angela J, looking after you. A470 Northern Avenue southbound from Caerphilly Road at Nantgarw Interchange to Junction 32 at Croyton. There has been an accident this morning, which is now on the hard shoulder, but traffic's still queuing through that stretch for you to be aware of. It is now 8:11. What's going
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0: So many fun things to be looking at to possibly do during the summer holidays. And because the weather is looking like gorgeous, not only the beach, but you can do some of the boat trips to see the puffins, can't you? Pembrokeshire have got a lot of these lovely boat trips. So have loads of places in Wales, to be fair. There's the whitewater rafting at Cardiff Bay if you're feeling a little bit adventurous. If you'd rather sit down after doing Ironman the weekend. How are you feeling, by the way, now a few days in? Annie is on still at the Wales Millennium Centre for a few more days. Peppa Pig's big family show is coming to Swansea Grand Theatre. That tomorrow and Thursday. And not forgetting this weekend, if you're looking ahead, some Mumble's 40th raft race that is happening on Sunday. The weather at the moment, gorgeous today. 28, 29 tomorrow. And it's holding these temperatures over the weekend as well into early next week. It's fantastic. You can actually plan barbecues and things that you can do outside. Here's Taylor Swift now.

0: Nation Wales, good morning. How are we feeling? Are we enjoying the sunshine this morning? Is it making you quite a bit happier?
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0: Do you know what makes someone cool? Were you in the cool gang? Scientists reckon that they finally worked out what makes someone cool. Now, for me, growing up, particularly when you go to comprehensive school, because I feel like there's a massive shift when you go there and you're trying desperately to fit in. And if you have this particular bag, or if you look a certain way, or you get these shoes, or you do this thing, then you're really cool. The reality is, actually, you're just trying really, really hard to then fit in and be the same as everyone else. And I think the important thing to recognise is that we are all different. And I think if we all embrace our own differentness, then that is in itself a really cool thing, right? So they've done a study. Scientists have done a study involving around 6,000 people across 13 countries. And they found that no matter where you live in the world, genuinely cool people do tend to share the same six traits. And they are extroverted, adventurous, open-minded, autonomous, powerful, and hedonistic. In other words, just confident enough to do your own thing and not worry too much about what anyone else thinks. It's not about following the crowd. It's not about doing everything the same. It's actually about doing what you think is the right thing and just going with it, doing it. Yes, adventurous does probably come into that. That's where I say I lack a little bit. It's so remarkable, really, when you're looking at countries and cultures and from people all over the world, and yet it's exactly the same idea of what cool looks like to each and every one of us. So I want a song suggestion that sums this up. 077-4093-8500 on the WhatsApp. Let me know and we'll get one on before nine.
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11: Good morning. The earlier issue for the M4 between High Cross and Malpas Road has cleared. It is slow eastbound on the M4, though, for the Vale of Glamorgan between Pencoyd and Miskin. And the A470 still seeing long delays between the Nantgarw interchange and Coryton interchange for the M4. That's to an earlier accident. All lanes have now reopened, but traffic remains. And it's slow for the 465 to Llandarcy at 43. It's on the move for Swansea in the city centre, but slow for Gowerton and across Lough Bridge. I'm Hannah Cox.
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Are you watching the World Cup later? France and Spain tonight. Any match predictions coming in? And then, of course, it's England and Argentina tomorrow. And whoever wins on both games will obviously play each other on Saturday night, isn't it? Welcome to the Sunshine. Welcome to Nation Radio across Wales. Good morning. Here's Beyonce. Fancy this one?

take it to the flow now, ooh. Oops, Spurs. To the flow now, ooh.

0: Station Wales, Tuesday morning. Well done to Pat, our winner on Friday, who won £750,000. This was the moment.
1: Oh my God, I don't know what to say. I'm absolutely shocked. We've won £750,000. This will go towards our education, pay off my lad's mortgages. Oh my God, I can't tell you what this means. This never happens to me. I never in a million years thought it would be a this call.
0: That is a lifelong memory forever and will change her life forever too. It could be you in that position this coming Friday, but only if you enter. The lines have been reset. The money has gone up.
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22: Forge Road, the 467 is slow to junction 28 for Tredegar Park. The A470 is slow approaching the M4 down to Coryton Interchange, with delays back to the Nantgadu Interchange due to an earlier accident. And it's slow for the 4119 to Miskin, for the 465 to Llandarcy. The M4 itself, that's looking slow between Pencoed and Miskin, as well as around Llansannet at 44. Gowerton in Swansea busy for the 8484 at the Victoria Road roundabout and across Lochaber Bridge. I'm Hannah Cox.
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0: Lee in Pencoed, good morning. He's gone, what about Squeeze and Cool for Cats? We're talking about our today's topical tune. Scientists reckon they finally worked out what makes someone cool. It's the same six traits that everyone is cool tends to share, apparently. That's what the majority of people think. And they've studied this over 13 countries, by the way. Michelle, hello, in Blackwood. It's gone for Gwen Stefani and cool. It's quite a few varied ones this morning. Zoe in Caerphilly. What about Moose T? Is it because I'm cool? We like that. Mike Posner, cooler than me. Adrian in Sketty, good morning. Big hello to Sharon, by the way. Thank you for getting in touch with us this morning in Merthyr. To Leanne and to Rachel on their way to work right now. Hello, good morning. To Nicola on the bay. It's going to be this one. Are you ready?

0: Girls, good morning. Coming up after 9 o'clock, we have these little gems for you. Lightning Seeds. Oh, yeah. Bizarre Inc. Not forgetting. Jimmy Nail. Idea on the year in question, let me know. 077 409 3850.
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6: The top stories this hour. In a rare look behind the scenes, 999 call operators are exclusively reacting to our statistics this morning. Our investigations finding how emergency response times in Monmouthshire are significantly slower than in Newport, with officers taking over 15 minutes to reach emergencies in rural areas. Our Wales reporter George Simons has been speaking with 999 operator Lauren Hurley.
7: How do you decide what level of emergency it is and how quickly you send that officer out?
8: We aim to get an officer dispatched and at scene within 15 minutes. In terms of level of risk, is it ongoing now? You know, what is the threat to members of public potentially?
6: Gwent Police says they're determined to bring everyone within their targets. A major incident declared on Conwy Mountain has been stood down. 36 homes have been evacuated while crews dealt with a huge wildfire. Here's North Wales Fire and Rescue Services area manager Dave Hughes.
9: This incident is a large one that was declared a major incident. We keep our risk profile of the service and of the community under review all the time, so it's an ever-evolving picture.
6: The man who is expected to be the next Prime Minister, Andy Burnham, says justice must be done as quickly as possible following the death of Anne Widdecombe. Counter-terrorism police are leading the investigation after the former Tory minister was found dead at her home in Dartmoor on Thursday. A 28-year-old man is still in custody. Oil prices have soared to their highest level in 4 weeks as tensions reignite between the US and Iran. America's launched its third consecutive night of attacks, with Tehran striking two UAE tankers in the Strait of Hormuz. An 18-year-old is set to face Swansea Crown Court, charged with murder after a crash in Gorsynon that killed another teenager. Kieran Evans, who was also 18, died when a car and an off-road bike collided last Thursday. A seafront pool is due to reopen in Swansea this morning. Now repairs have been carried out and new sprinklers have been installed at Blackpill Lido. The site was hit by thefts and had issues with its flooring back in May.
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6: Sunshine today with clear skies, feeling warm with highs of 28 degrees. That's the latest. I'm Oliver Morgan.
10: It was the year when singers Selena Gomez, Demi Lovato and Miley Cyrus were all born. Do you have any idea now what the year is? Also, can tell you that Wales played England at women's rugby at Cardiff Arms Park for the very first time. And after 6 years of marriage, it was announced that Andrew and Fergie were to separate. Do you have any idea on the year? I've got the Stereo MCs on the way and the Lightning Seeds to kick us off. But from what year? Reckon you know? Then WhatsApp me. 07740 938 500.

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Bizarre Inc. Angie Brown. Nation Wales, it's the golden hour. It is the golden hour, and we were treated to a new soap from sunny Spain in this year. Do you remember? From the writers of EastEnders. It was El Dorado. I didn't realise I don't think it was the same writers, did you? Stereo MCs now. Step it up on Nation Wales.

0: Golden Hour on Nation Wales. Happy Tuesday. Now, in this very year, you may remember Crime Watch ditched the famous catchphrase.
1: Something we said at the end of programme one was clearly appreciated by a lot of viewers, and it became something of a catchphrase. Don't have nightmares, do sleep well. It's clear from letters that we still get, many people still like the reassurance, but others say they find it irritating. Maybe 8 years is enough, so good night.
2: Good night.
0: Any idea? 077-4093-8500. Let me know on the WhatsApp. Right, still to come. We've got some Kylie and some Jimmy Nail next. Nation
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absolutely fabulous. Do you remember that? It aired for the very first time in this particular year. And the actress Kim Basinger received her start on the Hollywood Walk of Fame. Do you remember the year?

0: 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Do you remember it?
1: Hello, and a very warm welcome to Gladiators. Tonight, our four contenders will face the challenge of our gladiators in a series of six different events, using their skill, speed, strength, and stamina.
0: And we're still loving it to this day. Gladiators first appeared on our TV screens, if you know what the year is. 077-4093-8500. I will reveal what was a top film at the box office this year soon. Nation
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0: So good to have your guesses this morning. Denise in Tredegar, hello to you, by the way. To Carol and also to Lee, who are listening to us in Bridgend. Good to have your guests this morning. You are going on the Golden Hour. Thank you very much, by the way. 1992. Hello to Emma, who's having a guess. 1982, as I'm sat outside with my cuppa this morning. Ange, loving the tunes. Well, I have to say 1992 was the year I gave birth to my daughter Sammy. It's got to be 1992. I remember very clearly. Hello to Mike, who's working hard today. He reckons it's 1992. Loving working outside in this weather, says Dan. 1992 is the year in question. Is it though? We'll find out for sure.

0: right here on Nation Radio Wales for the rest of your Tuesday. 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

0: We're starting with a rare look behind the scenes as our investigation has found people in Monmouthshire are waiting significantly longer for emergency help than those in Newport. New figures show it can take more than 15 minutes for officers to reach urgent calls in rural areas of Monmouthshire. 999 call operator Lauren Hurley tells us every call is a priority.
1: Initially, you're listening out to the first words or any ongoing disturbance or anything that you can pick up on the other end of the line, as well as trying to get the location. That's the most important.
0: Gwent Police says they're determined to bring everyone within their targets. Fire crews in North Wales have stood down a major incident around Conwy Mountain. It follows a major wildfire there. Dave Hughes is the services area manager.
2: So the first thing to do is to call 999, not to approach the fire in any way, shape or form, but to let the fire rescue service deal with that, what they see.
0: Whilst the number of British people thought to have been killed in wildfires in southern Spain has now risen to 5. The husband of murdered MP Joe Cox says narratives need to change in Westminster in order to keep politicians safe. Questions around security have been raised following the death of Anne Widdecombe, with counter-terror police now leading the investigation. The Senate is preparing to vote on the Welsh Government's supplementary budget tonight. Approval hangs in the balance, though, with Labour wanting £100 million of the £120 million for pupils with additional learning needs spent straight away. The Plaid Cymru Government risks defeat without a deal. An 18-year-old due to appear before Swansea Crown Court charged with murder over a collision that claimed a teenager's life. Kieran Evans, who's also 18, died following Thursday's crash in Gorsino. Swansea's popular Blackpill Lido is about to reopen right about now after being out of action during the summer heat waves. It follows issues with theft and parts of its flooring coming away. And a T-Rex is going under the hammer later over in New York. The price tag for 67-million-year-old Gus is between £15 and £22 million.
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0: Sunshine today with clear skies, feeling warm with highs of 28 degrees. That's the latest. I'm Oliver Morgan.
5: Hello, good morning. This is Mark Franklin. Some great memories there on the Golden Hour. Thank you, Angela. 1992 today. Right, here comes Mika's Grace Kelly.
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How is your morning going so far? All good? Another warm and sunny one here in Wales for today. Hello, Sarah in Cardiff. She says, dragging myself through this Tuesday admin. Nation Radio is the only thing keeping me sane right now. Oh, bless you. Hope your day gets better. This is Ella Langley and

0: Welcome to Nation Radio Wales. Good to have you here this morning. Today, then, 14th of July, it is Shark Awareness Day today. It's also Bastille Day. Now, you just know there's a generation of people who will think that that means there is a day today dedicated to the band called Bastille. I'm rolling my eyes here. Hello, Mark in Merthyr. Thank you for your WhatsApp. He wants to say happy 10th wedding anniversary to my lovely wife, Rachel. 10 years of putting up with me. Happy anniversary, Mark and Rachel. Have a lovely day today. Right, music next from Take That. Nation
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How do you fancy winning some serious cash just in time for the weekend? Give me just under 10 minutes and I'll tell you everything you need to know about this week's Make Me a Winner.

0: 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We don't need another hero.
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Dave in Swansea wanted me to play Alex Warren and Ordinary. Dave is currently painting a very small kitchen. He says it's very hot in here. I'm not sure I'll last the day. I wish you luck. Rather you than me. It's Nation Radio.

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12: The top stories this hour. In a rare look behind the scenes, 999 call operators are exclusively reacting to our statistics. Our investigations finding how emergency response times in Monmouthshire are significantly slower than in Newport, with officers taking over 15 minutes to reach emergencies in rural areas. 999 call operator Lauren Hurley says it's vital people feel listened to.
13: What is the threat to members of public potentially that could be around? Any situation where that person on the phone isn't able to safeguard themselves, that is deemed an emergency.
12: Gwent Police says they're determined to bring everyone within their target. An 18-year-old is to face trial next year after being charged with murder over a collision that claimed a teenager's life. Taylor Ford from Morriston appeared before Swansea Crown Court this morning after Kieran Evans, who was also 18, died following Thursday's crash involving a car and an off-road bike in Gorsynon. Ford's also been charged with the attempted murder of a second person. Emergency crews in North Wales have stood down a major incident after a huge wildfire broke out at Conwy Mountain. Well, there have been wildfires at 19 locations across Wales and England. A minister's revealed she thought twice about standing for Parliament as the death

0: and Widdicombe raises fresh concerns about the safety of MPs. Lucy Rigby says security fears are deterring people from entering public life. A coroner has heard the driver of a train which crashed in Bedfordshire died from traumatic injuries to the chest and brainstem. 60-year-old Sean Burton passed red signals before hitting the back of a broken-down service near Elstow last month. It looks like traffic is slowly getting back to normal on the M4 in Swansea this morning after an earlier crash between junction 42 for Earlswood and 43 for Llandarcy. Emergency services were called to the scene, which involved a number of vehicles, at around 9 o'clock this morning. And the first World Cup semi-final sees tournament favourites France face European champions Spain tonight in Dallas. England and Argentina will battle it out tomorrow for a spot in the final.
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0: Sunshine today with clear skies, feeling warm with highs of 28 degrees. That's the latest. I'm Oliver Morgan. Nation
3: Radio. It's just after 11 o'clock. Hello, I'm Mark Franklin. 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Thank you for doing so. Here's Deacon Blues' Real Gone Kid.

This is Nation Radio Wales. Hello, Emma in Newport. Thank you for your WhatsApp. She says, happy Tuesday, celebrating my sister Chloe's 30th birthday today. She's listening at work. Can you give her a massive shout out and play a song by her fave, Lewis Capaldi? All right, Chloe, this is for you. Stay love. Happy birthday. Oh,

0: from midday today here on Nation Radio Wales. I will have another Nation 80s takeover. 1 hour of great hits from that decade as chosen by you. If there is something you would like to hear, you can WhatsApp me 07740938500 or you can message me directly via nationplayer.com.
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Thank you for making Nation Radio Wales a part of your Tuesday. Much appreciated. I'm Mark Franklin. Hello, Harry and Caerphilly. Just going to get a shout out for me and my mate Tim, please. We are in the van heading down the A470, heading towards Cardiff for a job later on this afternoon. This is Miley Cyrus and Mid.

0: 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This song just sounded so good in the sunshine, waiting for a star to fall from Boy Meets Girl.
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0: Nation Radio Wales playing Messy by Lola Young. It's almost midday. News headlines in just a few minutes, and then we are into an hour of 80s tunes on the Nation 80s Takeover. And we're going to start with the choice of Paul in Monmouth. He said, "I've had a hard morning. I'm ready for my lunch break. Some Whitney Houston, please." All right, she'll start us in a moment.
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9: The top stories this hour. We're having an exclusive look behind the scenes on how your emergency calls are answered.
10: Gwent Police Emergency, what's the location of the emergency?
9: Our investigation reveals whilst Gwent Police has improved in their response times, there's still a postcode lottery for people in rural areas. Officers took on average 7 minutes longer to reach emergencies in Monmouthshire when compared to Newport. 999 call operator Lauren Hurley talks us through how they respond to an emergency.
10: Preview the officers, you know, are any weapons involved or anything like that? Is it a incident on the roads where it could affect other members of public, escalation, those sort of things? That information is key when you first take the call.
9: Gwent Police says they're determined to bring everyone within their targets. Elsewhere, in the trial date's been set for next September for an 18-year-old after a crash involving a car and an off-road bike in Gorsynon. Taylor Ford from Morriston appeared before Swansea Crown Court this morning, having been charged with murder and attempted murder for second person. Kieran Evans, who was also 18 years old, died after the incident on Thursday. The Treasury Chief Secretary claims security fears are deterring people from entering public life as a murder suspect remains in custody following the death of Anne Widdecombe. Lucy Rigby admits she's thought twice about standing for Parliament. A coroner's heard the driver of a train which crashed in Bedfordshire died from traumatic injuries to the chest and brainstem. 60-year-old Sean Burton passed red signals before hitting the back of a broken-down service near Elstow last month. The Senate is preparing to vote on the Welsh Government's supplementary budget later on tonight. Approval, though, hangs in the balance, with Labour wanting £100 million of the £120 million for pupils with additional learning needs spent straight away. Swansea's popular Blackpill Lido has officially reopened this morning after being out of action during the summer heatwaves. It follows issues with theft and parts of its flooring coming away. And one of the largest T-Rex skeletons is expected to fetch an estimated £22 million.

0: million pounds at auction. Gus the Dinosaur is going under the hammer later on in New York.
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0: Sunshine today with clear skies, feeling warm with highs of 28 degrees. That's the latest. I'm Oliver Morgan.
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5: 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I'm Mark Franklin, Paul in Monmouth. You're getting us underway today with Whitney and How Will I Know?
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Playing this for Amelia, who's working hard in the cafe in Tembe, Lip Sync and Funky Town on the Nation 80s Takeover from Nation Radio Wales. Thank you for having us on, and thank you for your WhatsApp. Hello, George in Penarth. He says, I wonder if you could play the very first song I ever bought. It was the late 80s, I want to say 89. Never hear it very much, but I absolutely loved it. All right, this is a pleasure to play. 1927, that's when I think of you.

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1: Thomas in Aberdare is currently halfway through a massive garden tidy-up. That must be quite hard in this heat. Thomas, thank you for your message. You wanted to hear that song from Prefab Sprout, There's the King of Rock and Roll, on the Nation 80s Takeover from Nation Radio Wales. Next, we head to Gorsynon and say hello to Megan. I'm waving at you, Megan. Laura Branigan plays next for you.
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Dan in Prestatyn is working outdoors today. He said, I have a gorgeous view of the sea. Could you please get on Matthew Wilder's Break My Stride for me? All right, that is for you on the Nation 80s Takeover. Thanks for having Nation Radio Wales on. It's appreciated. To the Valleys next, Ebba Vale to be precise. Hello, Will. Thanks for asking for this. I Am the Beat by The Look.

0: Anna in Chepstow says, I am counting down the minutes till 1 o'clock. I am so hungry, I cannot wait for my lunch break today. For you, Eurythmics. You wanted Here Comes the Rain Again. I hope you enjoyed hearing that, and enjoy your lunch when you finally get it. Next, we head to Fourth Court and say hello to Beth. Hiya, Beth. She's pottering around the house doing the Tuesday chores. If you could play Dex's Midnight Runners for me, I'd be eternally grateful. Nation
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0: I will have another Nation 80s takeover for you tomorrow lunchtime here on Nation Radio Wales, midday until 1. I'm Mark Franklin. Have a great rest of your Tuesday, whatever your plans are. Maybe you're at work, maybe you're just pottering around, maybe in the garden, whatever you're up to. Have a really good one. News for 1 o'clock is coming next, and then Tony Shepherd's back with you. 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
7: The top stories this hour. We start with a rare look behind the scenes as our investigations found people in Monmouthshire are waiting significantly longer for emergency help than those in Newport. New figures show it can take over 15 minutes for officers to reach urgent calls in some rural areas of the county. 999 call operator Lauren Hurley tells us every call is a priority.
8: You're always on high alert because you're expecting an emergency call. Initially, you're listening out to the first words or any ongoing disturbance or anything that you can pick up on the other end of the line, as well as trying to get the location. That's the most important.
7: Gwent Police say they're determined to bring everyone within their target. The UK wasted almost £10 billion of the money spent on protective gear during the coronavirus pandemic. The latest phase of the COVID inquiries concluded failures and systemic flaws left frontline workers without adequate PPE. A world kickboxing champion is to face trial next year, accused of killing a teenager who died in a collision in Gosignon. 18-year-old Tyler Ford from Morristons appeared at Swansea Crown Court this morning. He's charged with the murder of 18-year-old Kieran Evans following a collision involving a car and an off-road bike. A 16-year-old's been arrested after an incident involving a knife at a school in Merthyr. Police were called yesterday afternoon to Avontaff High. Now, we're hearing growing concern over the number of older people receiving treatment in hospital corridors across Wales. Sage Cymru says almost one in five surveyed had either experienced corridor care themselves or had a loved one who had in the past year. Victoria Lloyd is from the charity.
9: And that's care in a place in a hospital where you wouldn't necessarily expect to have care, so it's not set up as a proper treatment area. And we heard some horrific cases from people.
7: And Madonna's become the first American female artist to earn a number one record across five decades. The singer says she's still pinching herself following the reaction to her new album, Confessions 2.
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7: Dry today with plenty of sunshine, though hazy at times. Feeling warm with highs of 30 degrees. That's the latest. I'm Gavin Rutter.
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0: Tuesday afternoon playing across Wales. This is the best variety of hits at Nation Radio. I'm Tony Shepherd. I hope you're doing all right. Don't forget, this is the place you can wake up with Angela Jay at breakfast, weekday mornings from 6 o'clock. And do take it easy, because of course the heat wave continues with some of those heady temperatures again throughout this week. And Wales recorded its hottest ever June day last month at Bute Park in Cardiff, 35.9 degrees Celsius. That is sweltering.
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0: Catchy stuff from Somba. It's Homewrecker on Nation Radio. Proud to be providing the soundtrack through your afternoon. I'm Tony Shepherd here with you. We'll get you up to date with the latest headlines locally, nationally and internationally in just a moment. And then we're ready to go with our Back to the 90s selection. And I've got a great little guilty pleasure weaved in there this afternoon. I think you might just like it.
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5: The top stories this hour. Nearly £10 billion of taxpayers' money was wasted through the sourcing of proper PPE during the pandemic, according to the latest COVID inquiry report. The new findings focus on government procurement and how contracts were awarded during the crisis. Our political editor, Tom Claiborne, has more.
6: Baroness Hallett's report called the waste vast and said a high-priority lane between favoured suppliers and ministers undermines public trust.
7: The country cannot repeat the mistakes of the past.
6: No mention was made of MedPro, the company linked to ex-Tory peer Michelle Moan, as criminal investigations continue there. The report's 11 recommendations include more transparency in procurement to help rebuild trust in how public money is spent.
5: A trial date for next year has been set for an 18-year-old after a crash involving a car and an off-road bike in Gosynon. Tyler Ford from Morriston appeared before Swansea Crown Court this morning, having been charged with murder and attempted murder of a second person. Kieran Evans, who was also 18, died following the incident on Thursday. A family say they're heartbroken following the death of a cyclist in a collision in Chepstow. Police have named the victim as 30-year-old Josh Roberts from Monmouthshire. He died in hospital after a collision involving a bus on the A48 last Tuesday. Now, almost one in five older people in Wales has experienced corridor care or seen a loved one treated in unsuitable hospital spaces. Age Cymru's research says patients are also finding it difficult to book a GP appointment. Victoria Lloyd is from the charity.
8: Now, there are thousands of people every day of every week getting fantastic service from the NHS, but we're hearing from more and more older people about that struggle to make a GP appointment, about being on multiple waiting lists for hospital appointments. And it makes life really difficult.
5: And Manchester United have confirmed the signing of Wales goalkeeper Carl Darlow from Leeds. He signed a 2-year contract.
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5: Dry today with plenty of sunshine, though hazy at times. Feeling warm with highs of 30 degrees. That's the latest. I'm Gavin Rutten.
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9: Let's get back in time to the 90s here. We do this Monday to Friday from 2. Bringing back those 90s memories, I'm Tony Shepherd here with you. A boy band with a one-hit wonder soon and no doubt

0: Afternoon to Lee. Thanks for getting in touch. Working hard this afternoon. Trying to keep his cool. Adamski and Killer there. Thanks so much for that suggestion on Nations Back to the 90s. It's a great collaboration which appeared in a 90s movie and a duet which still sounds so good to this day that I'll play you next here at Nation.
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0: Elton John and Dua Lipa, it's Cold Hearts on Nation Radio. Tony Shepherd here, let's get you up to date with your headlines for three, and then it's a cracking old school run after three, a brilliant early Michael Jackson classic, and we'll get Madonna next on at Nation.
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7: The top stories this hour. The head of the COVID inquiry has criticised the vast waste of taxpayers' money on inadequate PPE. Its latest report found nearly £10 billion was spent on protective gear that couldn't be used. That's about two-thirds of the total used to buy masks, gowns and gloves. Chairwoman Baroness Hallett also found the controversial VIP lane undermined efforts to source equipment.
8: It was a misguided attempt at prioritisation. In responding to the crisis, some suppliers were given favourable treatment simply on account of their connections with the government. It should not have been set up, and it should not be repeated.
7: Plaid Cymru will attempt to get its budget plans through the Senedd later. Welsh Labour, though, have threatened to vote against it in a row over funding for additional learning needs. Plaid currently needs the support of other parties to secure a majority. A world kickboxing champion is to face trial next year, accused of killing a teenager who died in a collision in Gosainon. 18-year-old Tyler Ford from Morristons appeared at Swansea Crown Court this morning. He's charged with the murder of 18-year-old Kieran Evans following a collision involving a car and an off-road bike. A 16-year-old has been arrested after an incident involving a knife at a school in Merthyr. Police were called yesterday afternoon to Avon Taf High. Now, we're hearing growing concern over the number of older people receiving treatment in hospital corridors across Wales. Age Cymru says almost one in five surveyed had either experienced corridor care themselves or had a loved one who had in the past year. Victoria Lloyd is from the charity.
9: And that's care in a place in a hospital where you wouldn't necessarily expect to have care, so it's not set up as a proper treatment area.
7: The Welsh Government says it's committed to supporting older people. And Wales International Carl Darlow is joining Manchester United. The 35-year-old goalkeeper has signed from Leeds on a free transfer.
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7: Dry today with plenty of sunshine, though hazy at times. Feeling warm with highs of 30 degrees. That's the latest. I'm Gavin Rutter.
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11: Afternoon, lovely to be here with you, Tony Shepherd, with the best variety of hits through your afternoon. It's a Take That classic from back in the day. First up, well, it's holiday season. Madonna plays now at Nation Radio.

0: Legendary Bruce Springsteen, It's Born in the USA on Nation Radio. Hope you're well. Thanks so much for making us part of your afternoon. Tony Shepherd here.
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0: Michael Jackson, Off the Wall on Nation Radio's Old School Run. We brought you that great Erasure track, Chorus, just ahead of that as well. Tomorrow morning we head back in time. Did you guess this morning's golden hour, by the way? We were back to 1992 this morning. Some great songs and memories from that year. Tomorrow we take you back to the year that a movie was released that really changed the landscape of cinema. Some great songs from the year. The fashion was fairly interesting. See if you can work it out tomorrow morning at 9 a.m. here at Nation Radio. 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
10: A very good afternoon. I'm Johnny Ratner. It is especially slow if you're heading out of the capital up the A4232. There may be a problem just after the Leckwith interchange. Queues all the way back to Llandoch onto the Cardiff Bay Link Road, and also struggling on Southern Way out of the city centre towards the A48 at the Llanedin interchange. M4 not faring too badly. Usual delays westbound towards the tunnels north of Newport. Lots of trains not running because of the hot weather and a shortage of rolling stock.
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2: In Birmingham, an exhausted nurse always had to park miles from home at the end of her shift. 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
4: The top stories this hour. The Plaid Cymru government in Wales looks set to lose its first budget vote later. Welsh Labour have urged them to withdraw their plans in a row over spending on additional learning needs education. The Tories and Reform UK have also both indicated they'll vote against the supplementary budget. Ken Skates is Labour's interim leader in Wales.
5: Get around the table with the unions, resolve the dispute and create a better offer for young people. Plaid Cymru are operating a minority government, but they've failed to build consensus. They've failed to secure a fair deal for children with additional learning needs.
4: The daughter of a COVID victim says the so-called high priority lane for personal protective equipment during the pandemic was a deliberate and shameful choice. The inquiries found there was no evidence of cronyism or corruption related to the controversial VIP lane. A trial date for next year has been set for an 18-year-old after a crash involving a car and an off-road bike in Gosignon. Tyler Ford from Morriston appeared before Swansea Crown Court earlier, having been charged with murder and attempted murder of a second person. Gwent Police says it's determined to bring everyone within their emergency targets after one investigation found a postcode lottery in response times. Exclusive statistics show officers take almost twice as long to reach 999 call-outs in rural Monmouthshire as they do in Newport. Jo Glastonbury manages Gwent's emergency call room. She says she understands people's uncertainty with response times.
6: It's going to very much depend upon the emergency, but where we need to, we'll stay on the line with that caller while we get officers there. Geography across not just our force area but across the country is challenging to mean that you can definitely get resources to the right place where you need to.
4: And in rugby, Wales will continue to assess the fitness of captain Dowie Lake ahead of Saturday's Nations Championship game in South Africa. He came off injured during last weekend's game with Argentina. Dragons hooker Elliot Dee and Gloucester lock Freddie Thomas have been flown out as cover.
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4: Dry today with plenty of sunshine, though hazy at times. Feeling warm with highs of 30 degrees. That's the latest. I'm Gavin Rutten.
7: Just gone 4 o'clock. Yes, it's another hot one across Wales today. Let's get the tunes on for you. I've got some Queen coming up after. A song that's huge and a cover.

It's Queen, A Kind of Magic, Nation Radio. Before that, Natalie and Brilliant Torn. And we've all bounced along in our happy little lives, day in, day out, since about 1997, without realising that is a cover of an original. Now you know. Or maybe you knew already. Anyway, welcome to your Tuesday afternoon. Sunshine across Wales again today. Hope you're managing to stay cool if you're at work. I've got some Cyndi Lauper very soon for you. After, we do the script, brand new from them, Man in the Arena.

0: 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Thanks to Mark this afternoon, by the way, for a brilliant show. As always, we love a bit the 80s. 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But stay with us this afternoon as I will continue the tunes for you. I've got Black Eyed Peas very shortly, and we'll get the latest on the roads across Wales too.
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8: Good afternoon, I'm Johnny Ratner. Heading into South Wales, the Westbound M4 struggling towards the Bryngelas Tunnels north of Newport. There might be a problem near the Killian exit. I'm investigating. Long delays heading out of Cardiff on the A4232. Looks like an accident just after the Letcworth interchange. Queues stretch back onto the Cardiff Bay Link Road and Roverway and Southern Way heading out of the capital. Queuing as ever towards the A48. Just a reminder, lots of trains not running because of the hot weather. The advice is to check before you travel.
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Electronics, gotta have your love. Wales' best variety of hits are right here on Nation Radio for you. So what have we got for you today then? Love Island has got 534 Ofcom complaints in the last week alone. Celebrity Hunted is back, by the way. Yeah, that's returning to our screens again with a fresh bunch of celebrities raising money for Stand Up To Cancer. And, of course, the celebrities include Brian Connolly, who I didn't realise had been in EastEnders. Yeah, I know. His daughter is in that as well. Amy Dowden, Welsh legend. She's in that. The Strictly Come star. And, yeah, of course, so many others as well. Love Island is going to be in the show and a few others. But we do quite like a return to that TV show. It's good news. Listen, thank you for getting us on this afternoon. We continue with David Bowie in a bit. Huge money news coming up for you soon. But right now, Harry Styles. Oh.

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0: 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We've gone even bigger this time around. 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
23: Good evening. We've got major problems just northeast of Aberystwyth, near to the West Wales coast. The A487 is shut both ways. A lorry has caught fire, so that's causing long queues. It's near to the Commons Coke turnoff. Meanwhile, long queues out of Cardiff for the A4232. A van's broken down just after the Leckwith interchange. That means queues back onto the Cardiff Bay Link Road, all the way back towards the Queen's Gate roundabout. And the M4 slow as ever westbound towards the tunnels north of Newport.
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0: Nation Radio, Taylor Swift and Opalite spotted a couple of days ago at one of Travis's teammates' weddings. I wonder if they were making comparisons as to their own wedding. I bet they were. We all do, don't they? Or I can't believe they didn't have Ferrero Rochers at their wedding or something like that. Just coming up to 5 o'clock, it is Lee here across Wales on Nation.
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0: the top stories this hour. The Plaid Cymru government in Wales is facing defeat as it attempts to get its spending plans through the Senedd later. Welsh Labour have urged the party to withdraw its supplementary budget in a row over funding for additional learning needs. Here's Labour's interim leader in Wales, Ken Skates.
1: Children deserve better. Now, both the National Association of Head Teachers and the Association of School and College Leaders are in formal dispute with the Welsh Government over ALM funding. This is a first, it's never happened, and that's why we've written to the First Minister today, urging him to delay the vote on the budget.
0: Plaid need the support of other parties to get a majority. A world kickboxing champion's to face trial next year, accused of killing a teenager who died in a collision in Gosainon. 18-year-old Tyler Ford from Morriston's appeared at Swansea Crown Court charged with murder. The latest now on our investigation into how emergency response times are taking significantly longer to reach rural parts of Wales. 999 call operators have been reacting to the figures. Here's our reporter, George Simons.
2: Gwent Police Emergency, what's the location of the emergency?
3: Every day, hundreds of emergency calls come through this control room in Cwmbran, where operators have just seconds to work out exactly what help is needed and where. Jo Glastonbury manages Gwent's call room. She's reacting to our exclusive figures, which shows it's taking officers longer than their targets to reach emergencies in rural areas like Monmouthshire.
4: It's going to very much depend upon the emergency, but where we need to, we'll stay on the line with that caller while we get officers there. Geography across not just our force area, but across the country is challenging, to mean that you can definitely get resources to the right place where you need to.
3: The force says it's determined to bring response times across the area within its targets.
0: And in rugby, Wales will continue to assess the fitness of captain Dowie Lake ahead of Saturday's Nations Championship game in South Africa. He came off injured during last weekend's clash with Argentina.
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0: A dry evening, then sunny once again tomorrow, feeling very warm with highs of 30 degrees Celsius. That's the latest. I'm Gavin Rutter.
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8: Cheers, thank you. Just gone 5 o'clock. I'm Lee. Thanks for getting Nation on this afternoon. I've got a big movie soundtrack song coming up soon. We'll start right now, though, with a Human League.

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2: 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How you could ever hurt me so. I need to know what I've done wrong.

All Saints Nation Radio, Wales' best variety of hits. I'm Lee, getting you through a very hot afternoon across Wales today for a lot of us today. And of course, you know, we are just days away before the kids break up for the summer holidays. 6 weeks of them being off. And you know, will we have weather like this? Probably not. Nope. You can guarantee at least the first or second week will rain.

0: 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And we're bringing you the chance to treat your whole family to a whole year of adventures at Folly Farm, from exotic animals to timeless vintage fairgrounds, and of course the indoor play area as well. 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
13: Good evening, I'm Johnny Ratner. Big problems northeast of Aberystwyth. The A487 remains closed, where a serious fire is being dealt with by a number of emergency service officers. The A4232 partly blocks heading out of Cardiff just after the Lechwith interchange. A van's broken down. Long queues back onto the Cardiff Bay Link Road, on towards the Queensgate roundabout and on surrounding routes. And the A4042 partly blocked towards Newport by a breakdown just before the M4. Queues back onto the motorway heading towards the tunnels.
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0: Maroon 5, Nation Radio Wales. Thank you for getting us on this afternoon. A little after 5:30. Hope you're having a good one in the sunshine.
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0: Well, if you didn't know, the news is out there. 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It's a lot of life-changing cash, and it could be yours on Friday, where somebody really will win the lot. 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

0: I can't think of a tune that epitomises this weather and the feeling any better than that this afternoon. Wham and Club Tropicana on Nation Radio Wales. Good afternoon, it is Lee here, just getting you through another hot day in Wales. Yeah, come on, enjoy it, don't moan about it. Listen, big news on the showbiz coming up very soon about a Sotheby's auction. And I'm talking something very big. If you want to find out the gossip on that, I'll tell you about a castle that's gone on sale, one of the most famous ones on TV at the moment, and you can live right next to it. I'll tell you the full details coming up soon on Nation.
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13: Good evening. I'm Johnny Ratner. There are long delays heading out of Cardiff up the A4232. A van broke down just after the Lechworth interchange. It looks like inside the last 10 minutes, all lanes have reopened, but there are queues back along the Cardiff Bay Link Road, past the Queensgate roundabout and on surrounding routes through the city centre as you were avoiding. Still really slow on the M4 westbound towards the Bryngelass tunnels north of Newport and on the A470 either side of the Abercynon roundabout this evening.
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0: Man I Need, Nation Radio. It's Olivia Dean. Love that so much. Great voice and a great song in the sunshine across Wales today as well. So Sotheby's is putting up a near complete fossil of a T-Rex, which is up for sale, set to go for 19 million. They do expect it to sell for a bit more than that, though, for 30 million. The estimate is $19 million. So if you've got a spare 30 million, good for you. If not, and you've got a spare 1 million, then you can buy the house that is next to the 53-acre farm next door to the iconic Traitor's Castle, one of TV's much-loved castles right now for less than a million. Just under £1 million. If you've got it, why not check out the details? Yeah, we've all got that laying around, haven't we? Just coming up to six, it is Nation Radio.
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0: school in Pembrokeshire. The teenagers told Swansea Crown Court it was an accident after Vicky Williams tried to take a knife from him. He denies attempted murder as the trial continues. Counter-terror police say the killing of Anne Widdecombe was a targeted attack involving planning and preparation, but they've revealed that they're still working to establish a motive. A man shot by police officers in Newport remains in a stable condition in hospital this evening. A 21-year-old was spotted in possession of a crossbow on Friday night. He was arrested on suspicion of a fray, making threats to kill, and possession of an offensive weapon. In sport, Manchester United have confirmed the signing of Wales goalkeeper Carl Darlow from Leeds. He signed a 2-year contract, having joined on a free transfer. The 35-year-old earned 15 caps for his country. And the final ever episodes of hit dating show I Kissed a Girl have landed. We've been hearing from some of the cast members, including 22-year-old Alicia Davis, who grew up in Swansea.
1: When we watch it, it's like, I watch it, I'm like, that's not me. Like, it's like someone else. Because it happened, like, back last year, and we've had to keep such a big part of our lives, like, a secret for so long. It almost, like, doesn't feel real watching it back and seeing how it's all pieced together. It is absolutely crazy watching it back.
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0: A dry evening, then sunny once again tomorrow, feeling very warm with highs of 30 degrees Celsius. That's the latest. I'm Gavin Rutter.
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5: Just after 6 o'clock, it is a Tuesday evening across Wales. You got Lee here, driving you home with a big summer song from Bryan Adams in a bit. First of all, come on, let's get you moving with Kylie. Nation.

And this is what Wales' best variety of hits sound like in the sunshine. Brian Adams and Summer of 69 right here on Nation Radio. Lee then getting you through the afternoon. Lots of people heading to the coast in the next couple of days. The bioluminescent plankton has been showing up. If you don't know what that is, do a little search online and you'll see an incredible light show put on in our seas. Obviously be safe in the evenings, but you'll see it from the beach side, apparently. Anyway, I've seen it once and it wasn't that good, but... Standard, typical, isn't it? It's always there on social media. Right, listen, thank you for getting us on. I'll do some Robert Palmer after Olivia Rodrigo.

0: The iconic song and the iconic music video as well. 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Gotta love those tunes right here on Nation. 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
13: Good evening, I'm Johnny Ratner. It's still gridlock, chock-a-block through Cardiff City Centre, particularly along Central Link, Adam Street, Tyndall Street and Clare Road and routes around Letcliffe. Following that earlier, broken down van on the outbound side of the A4232 that has since been cleared. Heading into South Wales, slow in patches from the Prince of Wales Bridge towards the Bryngelas Tunnels north of Newport on that stretch of the M4 and queues towards Chepstow at the High Beach roundabout coming onto the A48 back along the Wye Valley Link Road all the way to the M48.
1: Travel
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14: Yeah.

Tuesday's Happy Hour coming up in half an hour. You're on the show tonight if you fancy it. Thank you for letting me know if you've already done so this week on the Nation Radio Wales Facebook page, sliding into the old DMs. It's always good to have you there. I'll do some aha shortly for you after Ed Sheeran. You should see.

0: Look at that, already Tuesday. This weekend you could be very, very rich and you could be heading off anywhere. Not in the sunshine, perhaps you'd go somewhere cold right now, would you?
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0: Well, if you didn't know, the news is out there. We've gone even bigger this time around. Yep, money is massive. £777,000. It's a lot of life-changing cash, and it could be yours on Friday, where somebody really will win the lot. 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
9: Good evening, I'm Johnny Ratner. Well, the outbound side of Roverway and Southern Way still slow going heading out of Cardiff towards the A48 at the Clan Eden interchange. And as ever, queues if you're heading west towards the Bryngelass Tunnels on the M4. That's just north of Newport, of course. If you're heading for the trains, well, we've still got buses in for Transport for Wales services between Machynlleth and Aberystwyth. No service out of Pye Corner to Newport and Ebbw Vale Town.
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0: Holly Hubbardston's White Noise on Nation Radio. Just coming up to 7, you and me on the happy hour with a load of the happiest tunes to round off your Tuesday coming up across Wales in a moment or two.
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14: Top stories this hour. The Plaid Cymru government in Wales is facing possible defeat as it attempts to get its spending plans through the Senedd tonight. Welsh Labour have urged the party to withdraw its supplementary budget altogether in a row over funding for additional learning needs. Here's Labour's interim leader in Wales, Ken Skates.
15: Children deserve better. Now, both the National Association of Head Teachers and the Association of School and College Leaders are in formal dispute with the Welsh Government over ALM funding. This is a first, it's never happened, and that's why we've written to the First Minister today, urging him to delay the vote on the budget.
14: A reminder, the Plaid Government needs the support of other

0: officers in Newport remains in a stable condition in hospital. A 21-year-old was spotted in possession of a crossbow on Friday night. He was then arrested on suspicion of a fray, making threats to kill, and possession of an offensive weapon. In sport, Wales will continue to assess the fitness of captain Dowie Lake ahead of Saturday's Nations Championship game in South Africa. He came off injured during last weekend's game against Argentina. And the final ever episodes of hit dating show I Kissed a Girl have landed. We've been hearing from some of the cast members, including 22-year-old Alicia Davis, who grew up in Swansea.
1: I think because we all share that same experience, the build-up, the, you know, going on the show, the worry, the anxiety of going on, we've all just bonded so much.
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0: A dry evening, then sunny once again tomorrow, feeling very warm with highs of 30 degrees Celsius. That's the latest. I'm Gavin Rutter.
4: Now, the happy hour.
5: 7 o'clock. Welcome to Tuesday's Happy Hour across Wales. It's Lee here, and I've got some Cher on the way. We'll do Asword for you as well. Let's start you off now, though, with an 80s classic from Duran Duran.

Another perfect evening across Wales tonight in the sunshine. Nice warm evening. Yes, summer is definitely here. The kids will be off in a few days' time and then you'll have to find things to do. You know it's going to rain when they're off. You know it. Of course you do. Anyway, let's get you on the show tonight. Big happy hour tunes and you on the show as well. Always a pleasure to have you on. Tom in Fishguard's got us on doing a bit of camping over the weekend, getting stuff ready for that already, which is great. I know you've got to get it prepped, haven't you? Make sure you've got everything you need. Alid's on in Holyhead, starting a night shift later on. And then we are with you for the long journey. I mean, you know, that's good. I like that. Thank you. Fionn in Brecon's got the show on as well. Thank you for listening too. It is great to have you here as part of the happy hour with Madonna and the Kid Laroi and Justin Bieber right now. I do.

0: Early start of the week. I know it's only Tuesday, but look at what you could be doing next week if you win humongous cash on Friday. What would you do? How would your world change? How would your family's life change?
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0: Well, if you didn't know, the news is out there. We've gone even bigger.
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0: Well, if you didn't know, the news is out there. We've gone even bigger this time around. Yep, money is massive. £777,000. It's a lot of life-changing cash, and it could be yours on Friday, where somebody really will win the lot. And it might well be you. I mean, you just don't know. 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

Nation Radio, it's the happy hour. Lee here, getting on the tunes for you with the Deep Blue Something and that from the Bee Gees, Tragedy. Something coming up in a moment. That was from the, should we say, the box of Stock, Aitken and Waterman. You're going to love it, I promise you, from Pepsi and Shirley. And right now, Rita Ora's Your Song, Nation.

0: Thank you for listening to Nation. It's Lee here till 8 tonight. Roberto back in charge again from 8 o'clock. Your soundtrack to your evening, your warm evening, if you're heading off for a bit of a stroll somewhere, out down the park, taking the dog out when it gets a bit cooler later on. Yeah, it's just too hot in the day, isn't it? It's crazy. We continue the tunes, though, across Wales. I'll do some Van Halen for you. And Ollie Burrs in a moment.
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0: And another fantastic way to end this happy hour for a Tuesday across Wales, CeeLo Green and Forget You on Nation. Have a great one. Angela's back on breakfast tomorrow morning, bright and early from 6am. You have got Roberto, though. He's taking charge across Wales for you next, and he's got some absolutely storming tunes lined up for you.
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0: On the way for your Tuesday night, the guy who's just done the biggest headline show of his career and the crowds went crazy for him. Right now at 8, three big ones from the 80s.
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0: I'm Roberto. Good evening. Got wet in here tonight doing a Beatles cover. First up, the Pet Shop Boys with an Elvis cover. Always on my mind on Nation.

0: another warm Tuesday, and apparently it's going to get warmer tomorrow. How would you like an ice cream to cool you down? There is Sugar Ray every morning on Nation. It's just gone 8:15. I'm Roberto. I'm not talking any old ice cream, though. How do you fancy a peach and jalapeno flavoured ice cream? Yeah, it's a new flavour created by a guy who's being dubbed the Willy Wonka of ice cream. If peach and jalapeno isn't your thing, what about seaweed and avocado flavoured ice cream? Again, yeah. What about black garlic and lobster? Maybe you're thinking the same thing as me. I'll just have a 99 flake, thanks very much. If it ain't broke, don't try and fix it. I'll keep the best variety of hits coming for you tonight. One of the most uplifting, empowering songs from a movie on the way next. It comes from The Greatest Showman. It might be your favourite as well. I'll get Chris Rea on too. Nation
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0: Morning, Lee Barker, raving away in work tonight. Thank you for having us on, mate. I'll play that for you. Avicii's Hey Brother, glad you're enjoying the tunes. I've got Republica on the way next, their biggest and probably most loved tune, Lonely Young Before Nine. First up.
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0: Have you got any plans for summer? I know we're living summer right now. I mean kind of summer holiday plans. Apparently this weekend coming is going to be a really big one for people heading away on their summer holidays. Would your plans change if you had £777,000 in your bank account? I'm thinking the answer would be yes. Instead of that all-inclusive, budget-friendly place you're going to, maybe you'd go somewhere a little bit more five-star, possibly? 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How nice would that be? With your own pool, obviously. And instead of being all-inclusive, you'd be like, look, we're eating like kings and queens. We're having whatever we want, anytime we want it. 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

0: Lola Young on Nation. Am I the only one looking forward to the rain we're meant to be getting towards the end of the week? They say it's going to get hot again tomorrow, but by the weekend we might get a little bit of rain. I mean, it'd be a nice change of scene, won't it? Some rain. And the garden, oh, the grass could definitely do with a drink. Back garden's looking like hay at the moment. It's ridiculous. I'll keep the big tunes coming tonight. 90s at 9 on the way next. Three massive ones from the 90s. Going to start that with a group who have been around since the 70s, though. And they've been described as the original synth-pop duo. Any ideas who it might be? It's not the Eurythmics, Pet Shop Boys or Erasure. That's the only clue you get.
1: 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Tactical discussions.
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3: Yeah, exactly.
1: Queue for the turnstiles. 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
0: Whether you're still working tonight, taking life easy or something else, thanks for having us on to wrap up your Tuesday. I'm Roberto, 9 o'clock with Ray on the way after we dive into three massive ones from the 90s.
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0: Yeah, it's 90s at 9 time with Charles and Eddie coming up for you, a former EastEnders star on the way, and first, orchestral manoeuvres in the dark, sailing on the seven seas on Nation.

0: Do you remember the version that was in Donnie Darko? Oh, so hauntingly different to that. Tears for Fears, Mad World, playing for you on Nation. I'm Roberto, just coming up to 20 past nine as we head back to the 60s next for a song that always makes me feel hopeful. Might do the same for you, actually. I'll get some Pink on as well. First, though.
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0: Have you got any plans for summer? I know we're living summer right now. I mean kind of summer holiday plans. Apparently this weekend coming is going to be a really big one for people heading away on their summer holidays. Would your plans change if you had £777,000 in your bank account? I'm thinking the answer would be yes. Instead of that all-inclusive, budget-friendly place you're going to, maybe you'd go somewhere a little bit more five-star, possibly? First-class flights all the way? Maybe upgrade your room to a suite. How nice would that be? With your own pool, obviously. And instead of being all-inclusive, you'd be like, look, we're eating like kings and queens. We're having whatever we want, anytime we want it. This could be happening, you know. Because this Friday, we're going to give away £777,000. 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

0: it's a good one, isn't it? You can't help but turn it up, have a little sing-along as well. Aretha Franklin's Respect on Nation. It's 20 to 10. 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

0: If you've got tickets to go and see this guy later on this month, have the most amazing time. He's so good live. Teddy Swims, Mr. Know-It-All on Nation. He'll probably play you his brand new one, which has just been released, Break Up in Reverse. It's probably him at his most vulnerable. You might have seen it online. So good again. I'm Roberto, getting ready for Noughties at 10 next. Going to start that with the Lady Gaga song that's all about being a bit too fame hungry.
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3: As we wrap up your Tuesday, or maybe get it started if you're on your night shift, hello, I'm Roberto with a guy on the way who is teasing fans something rotten right now about his new album. First though, three big ones from the Noughties. The Kooks coming up after Lady Gaga on

0: Good evening to Curtis Nolan, all about Nation on his night shift with a bunch of cows. He's a dairy farm, you see, that's why. That's for you, mate. Lionel Richie's all night long. Thank you very much for your message. I'd love to give you a little night shift check-in as well. Maybe we're helping you through your shift right now. Say hi, let me know who you are, what you're up to through our Facebook page. That's the easiest way. 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Or, of course, on WhatsApp. That's fairly easy as well. The number, 07740938500. 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

0: Cole packing boxes and singing songs tonight as she gets through her night shift with Nation. That's for you. Delamitri, always the last to know. It's 25 to 11. I've got a Dire Straits anthem on the way for you next. One of their most loved songs, probably because of the brilliant guitar work in it. I'll play a Samba before 11 as well, right now though.
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0: Have you got any plans for summer? I know we're living summer right now. I mean, kind of summer holiday plans. Apparently, this weekend coming is going to be a really big one for people heading away on their summer holidays. Would your plans change if you had £777,000 in your bank account? I'm thinking the answer would be yes. Instead of that all-inclusive, budget-friendly place you're going to, maybe you'd go somewhere a little bit more five-star, possibly? 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Maybe upgrade your room to a suite. How nice would that be? With your own pool, obviously. And instead of being all-inclusive, you'd be like, look, we're eating like kings and queens. We're having whatever we want, anytime we want it. 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

0: This is Somba, home wrecker, playing for your nation, taking care of things from me. I'm Roberto. Thanks for having us on tonight. As ever, if you are on your night shift, I really hope it goes well. Stick with us. We'll get you through, of course, with the best variety of hits. And, of course, if you're off to bed, well, sweet dreams. Have a nice sleep. Hopefully it'll be a little bit cooler for you. Ha, that'd be nice, wouldn't it? I'll catch you back here tomorrow night from 8. Have a brilliant Wednesday.
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3: Yo, yo, yo, yo, here we go. I'm Freddie Fox from Heatherton. 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It's all weather fun, all year round, so much to do. 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